Radio 607080 by Studio Più, la radio per chi ama la musica. Just a while. Stay and let me look at you. It's been so long I hardly knew you.

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1: You know, I was in New York City a few months ago, and the garbage and the trash men were on strike. I'm talking about the maintenance people for the city. What they were trying to do was they were trying to get a little more money, you know, get a little raise in pay.

What the heck? Let's drive in Bob's and we'll get to the job because we here in America believe in making it happen. Okay. Hey, gang. Bob, Dad, yep. Yes, going to the bubble game. What a great way to...

It's not time to make a change. Just relax, take it easy. You're still young, that's your